It's not time to make a change. 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You're still young, that's your fault. There's so much you have to know.

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1: 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But wait a minute, isn't this...
0: Yeah, yes it is.
1: But I thought the old lady dropped it into the ocean in the end.
0: Well, baby, I went down and got it for you.

0: Listen, if we just like change up the words and like, you know, change it a little bit, we can maybe do something for Christmas. What do you think?
1: Ah, okay.
0: Yeah, no problem.
1: No problem.
0: Can work?
1: Mm-hmm.
0: Yeah, okay.

Christmas come back again, massa. Yeah, man. Me see people them a walk wrong and smile up in one another face. And I go on goody. But them want to do that 365 days in the year. Not just pan.

I am but a fool. Darling, I love you. Though you treat me cruel, you hurt me, and you make me cry. But if you leave me, I will surely die.

0: Ladies and gentlemen.
1: Ladies
0: and gentlemen.
2: Tonight mixing for you, mixing for you, mixing for you. Tonight mixing for you.
1: Ladies
0: and gentlemen.
2: Tonight mixing for you, mixing for you, mixing for you. Tonight mixing for you.
1: Ladies
0: and
3: in console girano i dischi di Dr. DJ Spencer.
4: Dr. DJ Spencer.

be rich and to feel like a night's entertainment. You can pay for a gay escapade if you happen to be rich and alone, and you need a companion. You can ring ting-a-ling for a mate if you happen to be rich and you find you are

me, make out for me, make out for me, make my make make out for me, my like out for me, make out for me, make my make. We porch alone, back alle, ma però io pop ma whip a zone, boots a do, boots a yeah, ma big a do, big a yeah, epic yamming do, ma tra da sh.